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1: Walla but,
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1: Abba do dee!
0: Will a reap banaza?
1: Ebba dobba doy!
0: Will a la bazini?
1: Walla but, woodla but,
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1: Ooh, ooh.

0: viele Tiere.
1: Ja. Wie könnt ihr die überhaupt auseinanderhalten?
2: Honey, we know them so well, we could even tell them apart in the dark.
0: Wow, irre, im Dunkeln?
3: Sure, we learned how to do this from my great-great-granddaddy, old MacDonald the First. And he was blind.
2: He taught us how to recognize the livestock by the way they sound.
0: Die Tiere am Sound auseinanderhalten?
3: Do you want to hear how he did it?
4: Yeah!

0: Do saba do da day, do bum do boo da day, so bon, saba bum bum eh.
1: Saba do dee!
0: Will a reap by Naza?
1: Eba da ba doi!
0: Will a la ba zini?
1: Walla but, woodla but,
0: seebla a doody!
1: Ooh, ooh, ooh, ooh!
0: Ha ha ha ha!
2: Come here, puppet!

0: 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And I'm a better do some do the day, loop on the boot of days, the bones of a bop, will a reap another?
1: Ever do,
0: will a la bazini?
1: Will a but,
0: see, blah, booty.